0: time.
1: What will be the honor stroke? Na cancer at Tinny Pedia. Senyamimo Bruna Memoa.
0: Jesus,
1: Tinidin na Samar.
0: No quassem.
1: Nanyamia Huni, eh? Nipotibuko situation bimu. Senyamia mammy, you know chia. The David can send you or say, Senya Radipa, the Nenka, where you're fa. Well, bread, you pass sorry, tia, ya. Would you tell me who is in your group with your common sense now? Now, who is our common sense great deal to me? Which I was a wine about
0: the wine, the ball.
1: Namia, who mob, or do you send me, who name you when you mean when I bass, I see so. So, do you own from
0: Jesus?
1: It's just a matter of time.
0: A miracle, Kerebi.
1: Brother, who tell me, and who thinks that thou say your common sense at the Bobra?
0: Debbie.
1: A punchy crow of common sense. Punchy piano, all the about Bono. Or Berua Bruna, the about Bono, who you know about.
0: Yes.
1: A punchy crow will be. Me say Ojai will be, Akoko will be,
0: correct.
1: And Numa will common sense.
0: Jesus.
1: So you don't need that common. You need spiritual and divine sense and wisdom.
0: What
1: they catch it out? Obi to be the powder. Akoje powder they are friend him. Powder keke. What's the common sense? But you will akoje powder. No powder keke. And they are friend him. To be a chance to be kunu. I'm a big kunote. I don't need to single room. But you have a diamond. Hey, now I say common sense. The Bob Brown. What are you saying? Miss one for a brabo. I'm my yesu. One for a brabo. I'm seeing a minion. I say. We be to work to a
0: no question.
1: And I don't pay a Dominion Grace Chapel.
0: Dominion Grace Chapel.
1: Atonsu esereso.
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1: done about soon soon.
0: Yeah, but I know about what you cook over the open. 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
1: question.
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1: Amen.
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0: Near Bona Daniel.
1: Jesus.
0: And I'll pay a Dominion Grace Chapel. 101 Council, no. A Cosunano pay. And Jebby phone lines, not to. 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En ano pay a Dominion Grace Chapel. Ano pay 101 counseling atonsu esreso. 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
0: 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Wish you share your own. 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Yep. 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
0: Hello.
3: Hello.
0: Are there any radio farmers in your mouth?
3: I'm going to go to the house.
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0: But at the end of the day, you know, what disappointment and kwan the best story wabra boom. What did I make no? Adia chia, eh bra. 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O papa wa here first is here.
4: Pacho one off.
0: One off. 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
5: 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0244 0244 0244 0244 0244 0244 0244 0244 0244 0244 0244
0: kom.
1: Jesus.
0: Adie bia nipa atode ama ye da yesu mu. 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
6: I'm not going to be able to do this.
0: Oh, so I know be the second one, but penny. 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
0: 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Na a radiama, a samba back, what it?
9: Patrick, you matter.
0: Tadia, more than a brat. No spiritual oil and a spiritual super, which media more could jar it. Now, okay, and you know, so okay, and you be. Now, the uncles who are around you be a woman. Tadia, and Minasia. I have told you a stress.
9: Good matter, so
0: God bless you. Also, bet me a friend,
1: 0244 888 9377 0244 888 9377 0244 888 9377 0244 888 9377
0: Unquan soon, Diane, more do any demisrael, brother, a man in your doubt offer, a man in your doubt.
1: No question
0: stroke in the air to well nipper.
1: Jesus!
0: So, when you depart, I am pible for I am unconcluja to me be well nipper beam, as she says, I dare not correct every nipper beam one. Wa, fast the crown ye be that. Wa, empire crosses our own sampe. Tiaran and Dawane, yinny. Share a dear bako you who soon soon say, so soon daya, Diana, or 21 days of it in the young woman. I must say, you are your danino. Say, Unquencia, your danino. But said 21 days in a pound of pay was an adding 18 yehini. A yehini. Are you rooted? It takes a higher direction and say more thing. Then you meet 2 years, a word tree. And they break it. And then they do sa level now. Say, you are almost an eye fatal accident. Eye wu a na metu bi betumi abra no ase na ye pra by planning ye pra kitwo bi pra kase ya pa
1: kwasem
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0: 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Sikani ba ebebanya ekweko boom. 0244-0244-888-888-937.
11: Asafo Awutu
12: Yankan,
11: Dominion Grace Chapel.
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12: Dear Radim Famous,
0: 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Sir? Aha. Sir, we know we are busy with Jai. Mr. Yamia, my dear Chia, why?
12: Sir, Martin.
0: 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Uba, ready before you swap wall. Eh?
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1: 0244-888-888-937. 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And I pay 6:30 per pepper, now with
0: D4 Hello?
12: Hello?
0: Pum to say.
12: I don't know why.
0: Oh, bro, no best.
12: I said, offense.
0: I said,
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0: 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A 0244, and I don't pay 101 cancel, and I pay Yajuma. 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
15: To aso mami.
14: Afi me friend the line so on fa. Ti we na me tun ka radio so.
15: Thank you.
14: And now, the bow and chain, and no mammy, yes, sick and acquaint.
15: Thank you.
14: Yes, car quaint, no mammy, oil. Oil and defend it, Timas and mammy.
15: Okay.
14: And no mammy, you go good you.
15: Okay.
14: You go good you, mappa, no mammy, say, 1 week prepare, met a connection man.
15: Akuma effe.
14: You want a connection man, and need a motion for.
15: Bye.
14: Bye.
15: Thank you.
14: 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No motion in Timinfa, or then the sicker air brem. Then you shrank and yam, say, Missa come sicker. 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
15: Thank you.
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15: Ne, let me show
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19: 0244 88 8 8 9 3 7 0244 88 8 9 3 7 and 0 2 4 7 8 3 7 6 9 9 0 2 4 7 8 8 9 3 7 and 0 2 4 7 8 8 9 3 7 and 0 2 4 7 8 8 9 3 7 0 2 4 7 8 8 9 3 7 0 2 4 7 8 8 9 3 7 and 0 2 4 7 8 8 9 3 7 and 0 2 4 7 8 8 9 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
15: okay
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15: Oh,
19: Now to me, no pepper. Your wha or ba na be brown and an hour bark. Our de cabbage or by a boo a goo. At day I was say, that one on idea yammy brand is a me brand and shakurano. Oh, and nothing I know, Yenisa. And two or bestank of a brand of crab bought them to a
15: boy. What do you say? Beman in this car,
19: papa, and to a person beman abra by any bassa.
15: Ah, Debbie.
19: Mister Papa,
15: Debbie.
19: Oh, mammy, ya quanchero. Me say, I dear could see him.
15: I'm by a man,
19: I saw to money.
15: Hey, you know, today I'll
19: get it for you. I say, how bad a douse went to I'll quadana down. Bra, that's Papa Honomo, no bit me after you. Did I see?
15: Bra, what's special? Well, by Cecil, or by Cecil, the can ask him to the emissary. If you ask him to the emissary, I'm sick, I'm sick. But no, na me enam so at ama adansi esi. Baby, I will tell me feeling say. So what day? They told the money only means ya. Now, Chilean pony and couple, a bay who saw a soda. Number seven year, that's 0244 888 9 37.
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15: And I 0247 8376 99. 0247 8376 99. Million is over. Now, but that's all boy, yes, you think. Then, would you know, Cassa could direct them, then. Never go for all your cuckoo demand. What would a running shell? Very aquaba.
21: Edge of default.
15: Let's say,
21: if we yamia do me, we papa.
15: Okay, then a running up upon them, it's why I am.
21: O default, Yamena must why be a mamma, papa.
15: Thank you, Jesus.
21: O default, I'm here driving.
15: Okay.
21: minyaka ni ajie fi sem.
15: Oh.
21: Papa mechine na metunka already.
15: Thank you. 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
15: Aha.
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0: 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In case say in obet me afro phone so na ma e call na ma bompae anase suppose you obet from no account throw anase obet ma name ma me do to anamo aba because say enye odi phone na me si ana anase odi 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
1: 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A radin shell. 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
1: Enti ankoro fo ka kire me se wade we twetwe ne kwate. 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
3: I'm a fine young man, 87.9.
1: I'm the animal who cranny. 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
0: Thank you Jesus.
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1: Now watch me and send ye. Me ban one ye. Yem.
0: Wonderful, wonderful. This old brother will shoot the bear maron. We die sadly.
1: We're dying.
0: Hey, Masa.
2: Papa.
0: Now, who called that a dinner man with two bear man?
2: But no, me name the hammer. Me who about crying?
1: I was here.
0: Hey!
1: And to me, yes, I can't.
0: It would say,
1: I'm a castle
0: appointed. Hey, let me get your
1: punch. And what did that couple? Now, when you walk us,
0: hey,
2: no name the hammy.
0: Who the how?
2: Bamba, pursue me more back. The miniman said, I'm not power one real. Tell me,
3: beer. I'm my effet. 87
2: bemas. If a bum, Cassicran, Mitica Mucana, there's an occasion bema. And Hamia, me, my castle, didn't be back. I'm going to cast on the Bahana or the Bayan, and then I'm not. I'm going out to me and sending Saddam by me to move crab that some years had.
0: Oh,
2: now to me and sending my meeting with the some years I cried.
0: Only for what could get upon Qua, I swear ye, and now better starts will be. Or if I would tell me now, I submit that must mean and say, Trona Mona Bra. Oh, bow, do for the Pongua, what a woman say, I dance a book, but TV. There's all Bema or Tro or Chidibema. Or buy ye. 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
3: Akuma efe.
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2: Hey, mpina kula minibi.
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4: Customers, I know who you're doing in our match. 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
4: 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The other in the coso, I was sitting in him. The other in the coso. The abad in the ato, at the ato a brabo so. 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I say, Sofo, me bay no one tessa, then the nijia sorry home. 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
4: 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Is it Yareben? How?
5: So Yalinam Divine, and not missing with Missy, the Boa, Muja.
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4: Ada Ofreme, Ofreme, Mekacho says I'm Freme, went to me and Freme back. And he a Freme, a Freme of a Oba.
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5: see.
4: Okay, ready by farming, so I am one century. On subet mi afre 0244 888 937 and a 1-on-1 counsel on the Ecoso Ewo Dominion Grace Chapel. Me pacho so free bua kwa kwanso eneba ubenya ka ewo so fulai. Binyaka ewo sufulai.
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5: By the minimum.
4: Adi echiya, any minyeshiya. 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What did I make ano?
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4: Chume di pa wabra bohu. 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
5: Admo.
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5: Yes sir.
4: Oya kremonia na.
5: Me Christian.
4: 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Ye irohuna bomba ya. So oti demekano.
5: Yeah.
4: Me peke woko na ane ma unse ujina baby. Na baby a wujina na ma hunse asa wujina car ho eh
5: yeah
4: sir sunsu ma hunse wujina car
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7: Acho.
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7: Yeah.
4: But you're very very careful, eh? 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You know, we see a black.
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4: Oba, mechira wasi. 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One your friend George.
7: Asan.
4: One ed the George.
7: Asan.
4: Oye sure.
7: Yes sir.
4: Oye car wash said the American.
7: Yes sir.
4: Adi achi ya. Tu anamone bra wati. Hello?
8: Hello?
4: I didn't
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4: Pacho, you my Ben? I.
8: Pacho, me a bender.
4: Steel bender.
8: Yeah.
4: Me bomb pire sre and pire the amount. Kaufri of Yen in China come pay. Me bomb pire the amount is here. Adia China. Oba me was spiritual soup, miracle, dominion miracle super. 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
4: Eh, Namea Duma, I got me patcho. 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
4: And I may say, what me no ka say? Umaya saying.
10: Me ma.
4: Aye.
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4: Ade e chia bra. On sube tu mi afre 0244 8888 9 3 7 9 3 7 0244 8888 9 3 7 0244 8888 9 3 7 0244 8888 9 3 7 9 3 7 0244 0244 8888 9 3 7 9 3 7 Hello. 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Diana Radin Farm is in your mouth. 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
4: Ah, yabubu ba guho. Ena wa anka sound so 09. Are mammy won't fear say? What didn't fear say?
10: Me,
4: aye,
10: you are
4: 75 in a week. Mammy, Minocas is here, Utie. Minocas is here, Utie,
3: 87.9 Kumasi.
4: Ha, soon, Sumo. Angel, no Edima Kujina baby, to say and cry. Abontenso, eh? Ha, and crab on tenso, me pie, and crab on tenso, and me busa engine, and say, didn't know the maqua could do. Angel, no catcher, Miss Mammy, I'm in an acre say. My wounds and my copy and cry, baby, to say, I was your kind, Unima was your
10: kind.
4: A honour free. What an hour pain? A honey a woe. Mamma, soon soon no catcher, I mean, say, I did be a cosso at our ho at your tiao.
3: I said, I have a moose, I made you so hot in the room,
4: and send me what I mean to me, kind of fidio so. Angel, no dimension, I was a CA. I man was a meeting, a cosso, a woofy baby. If you meet me, I describe what the actual CC I mean, okay, because Angel and Bacco Jinao. Me say, Buffon, the Macau Cogina was your kind. Now, or catcher, I may say, oh, ya, ya, dear, be a hot at tiao. 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
3: 87.9 kuma
4: Dominion Grace Chapel Prophet Kojo Ejapon This is Prophet Kodo Ajapong Awa. And I'll pay one-on-one counsel on the air course. Oh, fra, I'll be fidi, so I'll pay the amount. And I'll pay a hefa and a year kwa kushia aye counsel. I should say a shibirim. Aye a stresso. Hello? Uh-huh. Good morning. Good morning. Good morning.
12: Good
4: morning.
0: Good morning.
4: 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Good morning. Good morning. Good morning. Good morning. Good morning. Good morning. Good morning. 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Good morning. 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
13: eh
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4: tazi here anopa ide na urade mfa mso nyama. What do you mean? What do you mean? What do you mean? What do you mean? What do you mean? What do you mean? What do you
13: mean?
4: What do you mean? What do you mean? What do you mean? What do you mean? What do you mean? What do you mean? What do you mean? What do you mean?
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4: Mahu se nkofu bi di nkomo, nkomo na omudi no, mente enya asante kasa ntimente. 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
13: Mhm.
4: 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I have frame offer, and opa u to an amaba.
0: Akuma effe, 87
4: if ye so. 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Ache crano, 14 days, at the BBC ofia utimu. 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
4: Unsu ube timi afre.
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4: 888-937 Ofra beba life. 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And I'm not pay counselor no air cost me patch or counselor no air cost. What fix it date be our quaquire wedding? What fix it date be our quaquire wedding? Me patch out any date be a any gina or a manigina. Do you soon soon nipano any masama making? And your date be any a fix it a ya warrior can you put two boom a manigina? And I'm not pay to an amonebra. But rather farmers watch your day and our data. 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
14: Hello.
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14: Uncle Hoda, I had demanded in the call, say, company, or your weather. 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
12: Meba on channel. Me a building contractor.
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12: Nama Jumanko.
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12: Okay,
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12: 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That's the past 6 months. A Jumanko, I make a Juma. 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
12: Never join.
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12: Never join.
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12: 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Menene temuti.
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12: And as Obano Jina was you see ano. Or ne make us an Obana semen canocran or no disica. If you're good dear abuami.
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12: Me patcho.
0: Okay, it was some
12: intent. 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
12: me pacha o me vanse majuma ne say na 1 year muni
0: 1 year muni
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0: okay say, okay
12: ade a me de aye no nyina ano my dad, you know, who say, my yen ye,
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0: Oh,
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0: Yes,
15: and then your men are also.
0: I'm saying, I do
15: want Tommy.
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0: because I want him a gun a promenade, you know, a idea which you offer every problem be a
15: problem. Patch on a quite imagine, I must say, a you are no procurana, sad in a question, a you are because men in a yanto, a word giant. So now I catch him say, who will be kind now, will be a yakasaka, a word giant. Nemo mammy and Quacam was him, I'm Quacam was a man,
0: yeah,
15: at the assembly, but I will be prove you a man who to me. And see, who mammy. And near my oil, you need your mabby jarry. And now, mammy, all you could genera, Jahosa, mean, can you hear me bea, Emuso? Timmy, can you hear me bea goose?
0: Okay,
15: and I'm a coy.
0: Okay,
15: see now, watching on that, me jerry jarring, and I watch on, let me who say, and
0: say, eh,
15: back a crack a crack. And see, Ben, I watch him, you know,
0: let
15: me who say, me, I'm Timmy Quay jarry, Echo jarry a crack,
0: and I won't miss you, who's a different
15: Muguahodro, and say, eh, back a crack, and I watch you know, now watch him, and say, you know. And then who says, said, me, I'm meeting you quite dry,
0: oh my god, me, I'm meeting me for
15: cry,
0: a
15: clap, like a crack, and the bear was so me, and then 3 days, you know. And I fed you, me, who say, Yamia Dums, he said, yeah, me, what Tommy,
0: no, come
15: on, to one, I'm a honor. Ne buffet, I'm sister, and a baba, I say, or my Miss Simmela.
0: Okay,
15: and them two and a mona, McCoy was Siminia, Mr. Fambonin, and I
0: shall.
15: Nasa, dear, now air crossroad, me and I'm a call baby, I'm yes, I dear Nitiao, and then Mr. Sopman, I'm a dad, demi, mean to me, surely, mean to me, Nanti, mean to me, baby, and to papa says, see me, Jenna, hey, sister, no, Edda, them didn't
0: say
15: me, who said,
0: because Tabby, I'll be bummantia. Me catching and say, Nabutre, let him soon summon the agent. O ba re wan jinsu su na ni na mche wa kwaje na wan ya ka hu sa de
15: de bi de bi de bi de bi
0: ka hu sa hu hu da
15: pa chon ka mi hu
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15: oh, my child, see, mammy who say, what catch them and say, me qua, mammy will come one semino. Can me who says and come qua, one sema, a beam with your money, dear Bianco, the bed in a baby. Now, so me tear with the anam, a qua yam, a qua yan, a pepper, pejina, jaho, a candy, a hear me goo, huna. 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Papa, no, for Fred, no, Monka, no, Mira, crow.
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15: echi and I'm a buy.
0: Okay.
15: It's me buy and on a way, maybe who or cancer. Me buy and a cancer, and I'll catch him and say, Minko, yes, I can't quench. And I'm a quiet. Let me tell how to see me.
0: There's a whole bar of boys, catch us a sick quencher, could Jessica,
15: Minko, Jessica,
0: who just said
15: me just so send me 200 cities.
0: Mo, and I'll buy me, Nimno, because I want to say.
15: It's me buy when Nimno, I catch him and say, me own Roman, sir,
0: and it's 100.
15: And it's 100 cities. Now me who grew here and on, I catch him and say, I wanna na mi nyan woro efiri me nemu no efiri me be ma menene wo ho no
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16: 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Aso fu fo ni na se fo. 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
16: 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The crew, I did hear what I said. My com, now me see me die. I come and me impe.
0: Impe.
16: Until the crew can be beached, me hit them say beached them. Now me say Papa, me hear what hunting can be.

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1: 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Wa wo 7 pa ugida hoy.
0: Yes.
1: Ukas o ya. Ni wo fe.
0: Me gina me na so.
1: He.
0: Yesu nti.
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0: 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So what se me nkan ko ade a. 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
1: Na
0: 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One dish no one, yes, what ya? Will be one century and Yanko Pong, a do nam so a warrior, nay, Yanko Pong be foul so, I'm away you couldn't him defo. May that was in Yamin Shiro.
1: Amen, amen. Wait a tear for me, Yamisan, you can't say. I'm for any challenge to us. If it was where they were summa, where they were summa, it's if where they were summa. Wait, yes, Name, Akasakasakas, and a yen and century, I will atone to see so. Uba! Again, Cassava Bureau, but they may ever to me. And all their man and ma, the Edgeman. What you had with telephone numbers? No, telephone number is 0244-888937. 0244-888937. 0244-888937. And a 0247-837699. 0247-837699.
2: 7 8 3 7 6 9 9 0 2 4 7 8 3 7 6 9 9 0 2 4 7 8 3 7 6 9 9 0 2 4 7 8 3 7 6 9 9 0 2 4 7 8 3 7 6 9 9 0 2 4 7 8 3 7 6 9 9 0 2 4 7 8 3 7 6 9 9 0 2 4 7 8 3 7 6 9 9 0 2 4 7 8 3 7 6 9 9 0 2 4 7 8 3 7 6 9 9 0 2 4 7 8 3 7 6 9 9 0 2 4 7 8 3 7 6 9 9 0 2 4 7 8 3 7 6 9 9 0 2 4 7 8 3 7 6 9 9 0 2 4 7 8 3 7 6 9 9 0 2 4 7 8 3 7 6 9 9 0 2 4 7 8 3 7 6 9 9 0 2 4 7 8 3 7 6 9 9 0 2 4 7 8 3 7 6 9 9 0 2
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1: Yes sir.
2: Papa. 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
2: Papa yes.
1: Oh Jesus Christ.
2: Abo no dawo sisi a.
1: My God.
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2: ehu atom.
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1: 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What you dance here? Oba, Oba, do you want to and residents. No, who are you demanding money? I can't tell you. 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Fanama no, ne frame. 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
0: This is here, I mean, you bought for now, or this year. 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
3: Yeah.
2: Ah, but you can say free in your fan. May bomb pie the amount, ya may adoman opa, uti. An opa. Any mini shia was serasso. What did I make on? A yaduma ben, are
3: you?
2: Tom Fons.
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2: 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We don't use it to combine two people. You have a number be and can depend on two. Because you soon sumu mra aye daho. Yeah, we are the yachere yano oba. We are the befa yeswa kachere. A spiritual reality.
4: A spiritual reality.
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4: Yes, sir.
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4: Jesus.
2: When it tie ye un timi da biem and I would be feeding that to a tea, and it's me, a war seminar making.
4: A war sem.
2: The fro Jima, Angel, no do dear mamma say a fro Jima. I dear chair to an amone bra. Dia sumo soon die who say a more than ye a yare, a dear chair bra. Jima, Angel, no do dear mamma say fro Jima. Hello?
5: Hello?
2: I want to say.
5: Boko.
2: I didn't know Radin Farms in your mouth.
5: So, like, I may be a man who covered me, send me an ashy.
2: Where is my bay?
5: Me trip right here.
2: Are there Unomon Sakakra?
5: I saw Davy.
2: Unimon Sano.
5: Davy,
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5: Was it?
2: I dear Chia Uti.
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5: Yeah.
2: Anopa eyabra me ho kremofo bebere ba ene ye beso. E ba counseling o me ho. 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Me pa cho. Ye budi Ibrahim chira me hwan frani Ibrahim.
5: Ya mia.
2: Budi Ibrahim.
5: Yeah.
2: Weye no one show o baabi. O te da meka no.
5: Mati.
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5: Mati pa.
2: Ye de o baabi din ama me sisi ya. Obi ani tumi edi na chi.
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2: 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O te da meka no.
5: Mati.
2: 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Nkomo wo ho. Ma mekano angel no catch him say wan kaso hu dia mekano ade a chea bra wate
5: o
2: ze stressu stressu o si stressu a friend number we are med direct over sorry now wate
5: oh okay
2: o modern say o be ban komo wo why
5: wate okay
2: on su betimi a fre no aba afidie no so e na no pay counselor no one on one counselor no e koso one on one council on the air council. Angel no e kan sem bi kire me e ma ma di e bi. Abrantia e fere ujima e na no pay. 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
4: Me ba cho.
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2: E ba tenase a e di stroke e ne be brew.
4: No kwasem.
2: Jima angel no ade a di ya ma me jima. Wa wu tie me. 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Mwa confirm say enye bosire mu ka anopa egun su betimi aba e ye 0244 hello apo mu ti say
6: welcome
2: aja de na radin fami su nyama o ah your fro John
6: from Jima
2: ah una fro Jima no
6: virtual
2: wow powerful
6: from Jima.
2: Powerful. Share, anopa, any miniature. So what? Engineer, the teacher, me say, would I assume? Na, who did he? Me who, a dianny bit, say, and more any steel, I would I assume, na, who did he? So who would be bizarre? Anopa, and to an amon a bra.
6: But
2: a stresso, a stresso. Oba, me say, I get you to an amon a bra. Say, I shall see him put ya, and your bra me to us here. What?
6: But it's over.
2: Unsubet me a fret, unsubet me a fret, unsubet me a fret. Hello?
7: Hello?
2: What would you say? Then I soon summon on farms in your man or pay.
7: Hello?
2: Then I ride on farms in your man.
7: Hello?
2: Unto me, Casa.
7: Hello?
2: Captain Ness and Frey, why? Captain Ness and Frey. 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
9: fiend,
2: you have an any you to a
9: Many
2: people feel good for my brain and everyone who's a fan of a woman in fear. I did a Hello?
10: Hello?
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2: 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I know, pay dinner, write in farms in your man.
10: No, I.
2: You must have my bassa. 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
2: You to me a duetchy, huh? 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
12: Now are you?
2: Adia Chambra, why? And yet, then cry soon, soon, soon. Maybe I'd be swatching him by Messer Radina Betoso. 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My patch on number no, I is 0244. Hello?
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0: 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Kaikuma Company. 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
0: nge sami won pobi ona 4041 twa di twem wa twa dom bia pia information center at the information set to kotwi dynamic information set to ipt junction esu ye boa papa k wa maxima Papa Mason, my mamma, so maximum.
2: I wanted
0: a Paul Finney, my mom, Finney Jeff, what you so busy as
2: a
0: Jajon, what quite so a seeing him pony piancy
2: 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I
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The word parakritos and paraclete, a Greek word. 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But the word paracritus now is spelled T-U-S in a Latin spelling. 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Oh, anti para kritus no ye word one call alongside to help. Afro abekan obi won se bra be boa no na in a legal term no eno an esa ye lawyer so si bi ame lawyer ni wanya asem so be ha am nchere wade obi nya asem a obi nya asem na okofa lawyer lawyer ni asem ni si ye na lawyer ni ho. What ya say? Biana, bibi be no nim court on 7 years. A seminar case see you know, lawyer no new hobby. Lawyer nini ho. You obey my yarn and say, a dance here was seminal. No, what trust I'm from natural lawyer, watch rich in the moon. No, so be said, moon sem, a year day, a ban say, a year day. 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So lawyer be how will be a kumasi. 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I'm telling you. Ain't the word paracritus in the general human lawyer, general human advocate, the general human a helper, no? A human a ding! And now they're daffo. And yes, any a moment, lateral meaning, send a much lecture, as you know, a war, a yin, and a son of a peja, or peja, media meeting one. Eh? Unim New Yorker. And I'm a catcher. Unim New Yorker. It
ti na sinu eno no eye advocate eye defender eye lawyer so Oye defender he speak for you in court. One kasa man ewo court. One pleading man wo court. Helper no. 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It is the Holy Spirit that helps you to pray. 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Only more and they may catch you. If you are the account, a Christopher, the Yawari, any idea, and Yanko Pompa, but may catch you, say, our Jayo Babu. Wouldn't my cooking come out to chapter 19? There is our Jayani Babu. To one, I did Moody some foin. Janny, ye, and fine could see at Devon, Debe, sa, would he be Unya fali meku ntu mani fira Jesus wa ye duane asi ni kun so nya duane asi o fali kun ho kura o kan aso onum senti de ye onum san still ye 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
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I'm found for 28 through 26. From 26. 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Yankopon anka na bebia da se be ma na wosu onye sika. Debi. 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Bo hu se ifri Genesis chapter 1, Genesis chapter 2, Genesis chapter 3. 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

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And the young jump in Genesis chapter 2. 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

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For in the day that you eat of it, you will surely die. In the Bible, say, "Nyanku pondi bowo, nyami bowo." 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Application up where we phone so now we activate him and yejuma. Chano muti. I say, Papa ne bone hu nimdie dua na mama ne be dam be die ne nambuwu. Inti me activity, da be activity wo no bewu. Eye app e wo phone so. Me activity e no kwa de me activity. Tu bo wea, wo phone so nya application bia na wo activity. Wo nya activity pe e be ye adwuma. Dis one activity e da ho kwa, e da ho saa. E te say de wo discover bibi. 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Won't discover ya, e was asinim, but wun. But all your wagging so baby, you would discover. A ye COVID. Nyankopon kataso. It is an new wood ye. It is nipa won ye, and a be activity wuna manaba. Was say me need be it is a Adam ni if etna se be pime ne en woman ku dua no akuwo no keda so be be wada ada ko nya dwuma wada o ho so wada it is a kana ma born in tifie bu okura okwa bo se wonu akuja okwan ntimi nka diversity ne ko and the Lord God said, it is not good for a man to be alone. Not lonely, but to be alone. Not Berman, Adam, no, you're lonely. But he was alone. There's two differences. We're here. Being alone and being lonely. Now, any man who Adam was here. But the entire no year alone, he said, no, ni part is what no one can say. Ni part is what no one can say. But I'm wow how would you command the woman so many bibia near bar near dear fruit vegetables will be our and wahood will be our home. Be nipa beckon home, so we any power and beckon so only be deemed common baby bian and any mini ho. And you know you're alone, but no, you're lonely. But yea, Hannah said, I will make a helper suitable for him. There was helpers, but they were not suitable for him. But this helper, the hand and the word parakritos neba, an advocate, a helper, a comforter, encourager. 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And so said the helper no and one so near the free home kunkun and a Jesus can once more John chapter 14 John chapter 16 I say ye mama say meko man ko chigina fo no ba na me ko a eno me smoke chigina fo no amana ba obefa me die bi obede abechechi one mbetena da na ne aman chire mpo no ba chire according to John 14 John 16 to Romans 8, verse 26. 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
2: Hello mpacho. 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
0: Hey, so mami Maria.
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0: Hello.
3: Hello, Tabu.
0: Yes, sir. Hello.
4: Good morning, sir.
0: Good morning, sir. That's a queen in
4: watch dog.
0: Wow.
4: I'm gonna ask you. That's it.
0: Hello.
5: Hello. Hello, Papa. Good morning.
0: Good morning.
5: Rabbi, good morning.
0: Hey, Rabboni.
5: Papa, how are you?
0: I'm here, Dom.
5: I'm here. for morning, dear Dad, I was going to be the rabbit tree.
0: Amen.
5: Yes, if you did, you have to say your money in it. And you should have a prayer.
0: Amen. Amen.
5: And you did say
0: that you're so. That's it. Amen. Hello.
4: Hello.
0: Yes.
4: I just want to say,
0: Koshiana ayi presenter panyin ba ku bubisa sa na no ta kampa ta bisa pa na o hun sori ara na o define so ne da hello
4: o wo so doctor o wo so akuru
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0: me jusu ura
4: That's right.
0: Hello.
4: Good morning.
0: Yeah, I'm going to go to the house. me kan de chee se kura wa so dem am fa last call e bon ntem mamia
5: good morning. I'm going to say,
0: kind of cool. How am I going to see? Higher Kumaiti 7.9 FM. Happiness, Sejong. Sejong, what the Akuma Money Show. And Eba. Mem Potemu. That's right. Namishram Papa. Because what change is here near the Aboy Bra. And Kanka Mama.
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0: Gumeman or so. 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

0: 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At the World Cup, we brought our Abobuan way near to the team, Akuma World Cup, Keteke. Akuma World Cup, Keteke Nesuru. Ubenya analysis, papa. News, BFA World Cup, no. Afe commentary. Yabetson Yomasu, a bra, or predicted near Busso questions, Amoyano. Yet the walk up in a bum on Tiso, a bit to say K1 pop, our Sesso, vibration pop,
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0: Atonko 1-2-3 pop, our Tiasi new site, Jonathan Sell pop, our Crawford, Afe Black Castle Grill, our Kumasi City Mall, and then Miawadua Aka, school follows the animal and film. It's PMOK and UST, Kumasi Technical University, University of Skills Training and Development, and the Adaptation Institutions Aka, Akuma 87.9 FM. Hey, we woke up here for all the excitement, the suspense, the drama, and the Akano. 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Some person should be in a safe 0246 442 5372. 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
0: And if I get on Debia, a ya Ghana Fadia bra, never denied, say you can take Batakari Fugu, a Kuyaba, a Gendia, a Hemia, Tuku, any P, Bibia Bacoso, a Kumasi, Center for National Culture. 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
8: What the phone summa will be so known in as the Biarada. Who soon move? Not the no cry, the no cook could do as ye. Oh, summa will be so I know as a share. No, you may be all by being to no one man who can be in Nara. 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
10: okay
9: e se daily they have men on the ground that men e ensure se asko he ye mo bia nhye on authorized building bia se obi bia okro municipal we mu but then ye hu otumi sie do lentil ne akotro produce 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fundamental issues I feel say as o man no land use and special planning authority or a doctor okra phd doc sorry na ye
3: juma fm doc sorry na ye juma
9: what da che na doc doctor free ka aba maza works and housing minister wadao Mayan Kano Krawa Works and Housing Minister Wada. Hey, now who a juma away a juma and affiliate to me tick committee. So, mo ebeshe say a yabed the Sultan Yadia. Now, chair of the committee, the deputy chief of staff, wa bra wono one castle directly under you.
11: Dog, my chair, you know, a bevary, but you were great anchor said that was a 10% of. The valuation no na 5%
8: no I don't know make we di kai ka say we fraud the deal rate imposts and media eh assembly and determine no no your percentage and your percentage na di your property rate no we fraud the rate imposts and you determine we are na you dey accord assembly for approval the assembly ma approval then you see a charge percentage, but we don't use it in percentage. You see no point. The BIC, your budget point 004 on this. Do percentages there. But Anina, as a Fuji hospital, we value in anything near the Ababeshe Kufu Clinic. The valuation you say, but cost of the rich inputs in anything. The people who say that because of the rich inputs, the location will count. If you have four clinic, you will do location. And then, as I was doing, the bank, the location. So the two locations are not the same. You don't go far. Men Potter, because of the location.

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1: 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Who's your Ghana Puma?
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1: your Ghana Puma?
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0: 3, 3. One job, 3 people, 3 shifts. Mr. Speaker, this government is almost 2 years in office. And in these 2 years, they have appropriated about 650 billion Ghana cedis. That's what this house has appropriated for government to work with. Almost 2 years on, you cannot find one government agency that is applying 1-3-3. For all the stories that we were told, for all the analogies that were given, 2 years on, after appropriating about 650 billion Ghana cedis, you cannot find one agency that is operating one.
1: The NPP government, led by the majority leader at the time and leader of government business, they came to this house to secure $600 million from the African Development Bank. The purpose was to, one, expand cocoa farms, two, plant new trees, three, survey the farms, build warehouses, and increase yield. It wasn't done. Mr. Speaker, at the end of 2024 in December, our cocoa yield plummeted from 1 million metric tons a year to 450,000. Jobs were not created. People lost jobs. In the supply chain, a lot of businesses lost out. They chopped the money. Mr. Speaker, you chopped the money. You chopped the money. Mr. Speaker.
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0: Mr. Speaker, the promise of the 24 hour economy was clear 1-3-3 one job 3 people 3 shifts Mr. Speaker, this government is almost 2 years in office and in these 2 years they have appropriated about 650 billion Ghana cedis. That's what this house has appropriated for government to work with. Almost 2 years on, you cannot find one government agency that is applying 1-3-3. For all the stories that we were told, for all the analogies that were given, 2 years on, after appropriating about 650 billion Ghana cedis, you cannot find one agency that is operating 1-3-3. Mr. Speaker, that is the biggest testimony of the fact that this entire 24-hour economy program that was so well marketed and all the issues that were raised about it, at the end of the day, it is not delivering on what it was promised. Because already you have worked on tribunals bill that you have brought, because it's very important to you. Already, Mr. Speaker, you have removed the Chief Justice, because it's very important to you. But when it comes to the incentives that will now allow the private sector to possibly even work for 24 hours, assuming your model will work, the government tells us when we go for committee meeting that they are now working on those incentives. Speaker, we think it betrays their priorities, and we think that they need to speed up if indeed some incentives will be brought, which will give life to the 24-hour economy.
2: Because- Edin semu etu ja wo

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1: 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The years current executives are going to be a juma manere, and ye betrace, making sure, say, woman, ya bring one more on board. Ya perjuma be a mama ye at the various constituency level, electoral area level, polling station level. The one will say, even though they've lost their election, but they are part of the march towards election 28. And no, any me this one didn't the person me do only now about on board me a jumadin a board doctor Mamadou Baumia now we are basis of minimum years yet Dr. Matthew Fukupe Baba Bekano Hono. Let's say, Juma no swire. Let's see, Anissa.
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5: Obuten Simnuno. So say the word.
6: And Yamia, as a dunk my angel rock mixer, a brammipa. My rock was some dan me a DJ, a tutu siariano, and I sign a mamma who had no song, nature, vitality, and energy.
7: Wait, dear, what do you care? Was this a yarn idea? Yankanikas, eh? What say ye?
6: Hi, man, I'm pa, but Jimmy Ho. Hey, now, Menoka, I'm not down whole way.
7: Because this year.
6: So, we are what it is, you quite. Our pharmacies and herbal shops. Now, what do I offer numbers in the 0244-186-612 and 0244-832286 after 0244-719230. A painful, a battle, one more money for adding quite that when you feel doing a train come home.
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8: 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And hey, I wada. And then I say, and then I say, Ketua, we England near Argentina.
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8: Now just say, Argentina for the Ashewa Momo. They say, finals, no, Yamia Domoa. The grand finale. 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
9: sanjo
8: agra na ho ye de
9: I'm not going to be able to do this. 32 degrees Celsius. Oh, then you woke up in an important 31 degrees Celsius. I own a woke and a 35 degrees Celsius on a north. But this is a very special to a on a war and kind and bottom walk. But I'm not Nambia mobile light wind over some places and other along the coast and kind side of in general masses in Suno. However,
8: the media will not give what. Mira, may I sepa no pain? I yes, Timura do tea quite yatum. Was he ye? I don't watch him crying, Quampano, no. Aha, the other honour said, ye were 500 ml, no be kama. And ye was 750 news be kama. Enti pacho xe no nso se wo fra de wo hia ana wo kwa de wo hia obenya 750 500. 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So no same swa dia tum se ye bra same
10: se John
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8: what is here Zeta ni nsuo no nsuo na nsuo ni zet sabe sabe bi abako de minia
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10: sejon maka awo wo fiji so da say ye fred bi man in the middle attack na that man in the middle attack, no. And that bra would be, I am agent, say, who communicated through a network. Now, or better say, idea who communicated through, no, or better have information, neither. A few devices, so. Quite a more fast, yes, idea, and say, Wi-Fi, a bit nice, sir. What connected Bluetooth to other devices, a bit to the idea, no. Now the aquarium who cry, yeah, but iPhone, so I afraid it'd be airdrop. And also so I dare say and also so much media side, you know. And on Android and so application I share it and also have vulnerabilities, you know. It's messre, or who are me iPhone. Only so airdrop look and so now a basan non nipaninya establish a connection pet. Me day ransomware to a phone so. And also, bet here you see our connection in the spyware at all phone. So, now the who you be an old monitor. It is a who you see who Bluetooth are, a manin so. Who you see who airdrop or phone so, a manin so. Wi-Fi, se unyi sun fa ye ma emani nti so. Because the moment to be able to establish a connection, you pay bill, no bet you have fast our network, no so the hiding at your phone so.
8: Okay. As an itiati awa mwa ni se, Bluetooth, Wi-Fi, whatever. Se unyi zia turning off.
10: You know, the pattern ni.
8: Tia. Hey, na me so me. Let me send the BBA ma ubi na me accept you BBA dia. Then any me na me baby you.
10: Okay, so you know, top down. Any man aye, ma moti a tia se aye. Adi a odi ba ohu ba ngi san etie. E wo ye ni so. Ye better chao so unya accept connection dia. Ubi ntimi mbongo emu fa ba ngi san etie. Ye wo shoes aye sophisticated a. Mi ya so ba accept connection. The moment I may who sell device in that bontain, make me start to see via connection. Yeah, here I prove our plan my day. My shall see you see that network.
8: Oh, okay. Okay. Yeah, that's the same.
10: I mean, that security against me. Mm-hmm. Any mm-hmm. investigation.
8: Mm-hmm. Mm-hmm. Okay. Okay.
10: And the security against me, he has to obey approve. O connection am an answer na wahwe the whole phone so the here na so abe mount point e will be bia wo onya connect na ohu any signal from the device pe o ti communicate with the device
8: I see bra yeah that's what
10: John miss me that
8: nti ye kai wo Bluetooth on fanya shia. So I'm in here in the end. I'm now off. iPhone for no more. All phone you. 140 SJ dear off. And T but I am channel so Eddie my why the BBI cause of come. Na Enra. Lands and Natural Resources Minister. Any central food in Komo. Ghana for near din Komo. Na sembe brain or dear or the two Johnny Toffa Boom Moon is a buy bon home or ding. Say the Ferno mining. Yeah, illegal mining. Ajin semu na enano pa e beka bi hu asem no o si oh si say there Nimos for ade omo nationwide operation omo ye no omo guso na se si aye ka sei reports areas I was say regions me in Sia 6 and I you can say so regions no there mining are there any friend illegal mining nine months for any abre power so regions no me bubu amawo enie Ashanti western north eastern Puno and a half and a central see 1 2 3 4 5 and then 6 into back camp bono near half in your boom. Hey, am I on one region under or more prison? Inti Ashanti, Western North, Eastern, Bono and a half, and a central and a or more a year. Juma is here, Nimos. A year, Juma. Now, so far in the report, a total of 200 operations and on my year across 53 districts. And to share or so share so far the rate as in a Juma Maya Noa and operation on Moya Noa. About 84.1% of the entire area of Omoyeno. And so far, Omoye. Now, Emuno 169. Aye, don't make us enforcement. That's what normal timing is as enforcement operations. I'm targeting mining sites, forest reserves, river bodies, and a concession and crofying crochet. Say, I'm going to be concession. Now, Obi Suswa Bewrem. That is it. Out of that, Bacho Tie, I am Kuntan Wobu Nrame Buamane. According to Ama Kofi Bua, I say, out of that, 207 suspects, and as they say, I'm Achi Omo, within our operations, you're my 207 suspects, and I'm Achi Omo. Emu 161 are Ghanaians, and 46 are foreign nationals. Okay. Now, Omo, nine of 40 Omo, we are. Na omo I hand you over to the security services. Here, I am sure the police. And because I mentioned police, I say the security services for appropriate action. Now, between January and June this year, according to the Lands and Natural Resources Ministry, and the minister and run the update to the mayor. 78 excavators no more SCZ. And 90 excavators na omo de omo no. Omo either say control board na microphone 2. Ndiesi e no. Aka site or sites ahodo na aka no. Eye 90 excavators na aka ho. 2,800 chamfer machines and no more destroy no. And a 1,244 makeshift structures. As a dioma boba, crofa boba, omodi, and ona, womus so, womu are destroy no. 302 water pumping machines and omo, according to police, and as according to the Lands and Natural Resources. Omo SCZ. And also omo retrieve here from these areas. 31 vehicles. 72 motorbikes. 18 generators. 2 payloaders. 5 gold detector machines. 3 outboard motors. Omo sa omo kwa omo di scale nina ashe omo hunti. 3 weighing scales. And 2 mini car washing machines. Inti, this is what Enra Amaboa Eka Wasem. Now, I see about 112 pump action guns. And Omo as also Etimia recover 2 side arms and other ammunition. So, Omo so Enso Kahubia Omninan Oma Yezi. I'm say, and also, now the pumping machines omo kan wan sem no on sin nyina sa na emenyo ma hand over to the Ministry of Food and Agriculture. Okay, and weapons no need your magic nyina ammunition then ad nyina no so omo hand over to the Interior Ministry for Destruction. This is what update omo dia mayen, but ade ya critical pa so ne say what has been the progress in terms of Yen suo noa ani ati, because when we are ye we nyina ye we nyina noa ekowie he ekowie se, of course yen forest reserves ne na no me kan bibi se asoman asin those days ani edi nkomo yen forest reserves ni bi o ha na illegal miners do na take over ani ade e ho de ye betima ka se progress ya make, but en suo no in suono. But in this report, Nanka also me who say, how many of these risks, and I say, Niamai and Saking, how many of them Anna, yet to me a question. Security, head of security, DISEC, MUSEC, whatever. How many of them now? Yet to me a call you or my question woman. Very important because they are no kahubi. But way aye sikaya dia man naimu somun kwaye juma. Report omu diaba any update omu dia maya no no. But ye de will continue to remain concerned, say a dia no e kosu ono. Yen suo de ni de ente ye. And it is one thing na ye nyina ye hwe ni musen ke ye kan. 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And yet, 87.9 Kumasi. 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
8: ebi nie na ahwe yi we I am told say jabbing se sadie no ama se say area si bi oha wote a na eh samum what you say? Samum. 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It is a yesi jabbing. Distraction air cost war hono. 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
8: Enra. A large engineering team, SMV. And the level of destruction that is dangerous, pa de my egg. 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And o se eche se nipa no a. 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I mean, ye ntimi. And now sounds of song crop. So if you watch this one,
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8: That's how we cry, and you're far from a few because they're me, and you both yako, eh? They're me, we also my update because or maybe I do you cost on maybe I'm chancing in a day you are, and you're far. And Tinra. Lands and Natural Resources Minister, my update. Ebi na mabu boss wa chile wii. 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
8: Di wumu na maka chile wunu. Now the point here is that sa ni pa ye koma se mni pa 207 suspects yi. Obzafo? A mood was saying, and he said, campaigns now, and he comes himself, woman behind it, you know. emudu do say ne ka 207 ho odi e granted yemfa ne say 161 no na e Ghanaians nti Ghana fo amye camping 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But sani pa 161 year, yes, see a chomo ye Ghana for. Emudu do say a campaigns. Because some crofoni ni mwa mwa musia chilewo ewo various areas. Then kye kan ye kan 161 ni se kimpin bi woman kiati. So it means that eya ni akwatio ya chini pa 20. Achinipa 50. 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How many of them? Amabua, how many of them? How many of 161 Ghanaians? No? How many of them? And a year campaign. A campaign's they come. That's how many of them they campaigns. We should know. And Kaye, Kaya Timiahu, ya catch there, Mr. Kenra, Kiaka, oh, out of that, Grofua no Mushech, the park campaigns, the panel, eh, do do say. Because man penny can be. Sir, one more, ye are two omui. Yea, one more, yes, so mumui. Woman, woman, cope, be bin abbe die. But one more, Mushech, the panel, oh. As okay. And your neck, your ma update to IMA from January to June. So I update way and care the kahoo ye bisa

0: ono ni control nti a music crano onya update be because be kwai ba na konongo aba na nimos phone so be fam
1: ayo
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1: Okay, so to situation a war jabe municipality no wabre permanence achi ase a disaster Seigneur, a disaster. A disaster. Inti, me de, I don't know. Me look, me who
0: de? Tell me right here, bitch. My mom, me. And the penam bizaza sa campaigns no more.
1: Yeah, me name the other campaign. Seriously. Me name the other campaign. Seriously, media. Say
2: some way reclamation. In the FN, no fan console. Say reclamation is also, you need to be a budget in the free bar, but yes, you'll be a sassy. In the end, you'll be juice soon. 10 years, old to the new juice so called. Old to new juice so called. And yes, sir, look, you worry you. Yet a time bomb so.
1: I time bomb yet so, Jibby.
2: Yet a time bomb
1: it. I say, oh, my son, no. And Sassia, oh, my son, no. Ah, in fact, oh, Mugusu, eh, son, no. Na sebi odie ekwan a aban abokaye third road
0: zukwan ekwan
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2: ejusu jabe heya
1: na ho no se jabe no communities no mu bi Okofa Bonfa Junction.
2: Yeah.
1: You are ready to massa.
2: Yeah.
1: Now we'll call.
0: Yeah.
1: Pemina say, aha, wabre. A chance.
2: Yeah.
1: Now if you walk, what be room or some if you're home?
0: Really?
1: Yes.
0: Everyone's there. Said the idea we see Kono. I was said, Nanano more war. A woman pong.
1: Mm-hmm.
0: Offense. And in the area, sir. Omono,
1: Omo
0: anka so official, omo declare say,
1: no
0: omo ma mine. Omo ma kwa mane nkoso hono. Meba, you see, the area we there, I am tempted to believe say, sir area say ken nyina no. Minus na wura baby.
2: Sir John. Omo wura baby a. 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What I say, aha. So be any a, we politics free more. 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
1: Peter Eche.
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0: 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And you are desperately pekun. Opa warie de nene ba
2: 87.9 Kumasi.
0: 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Opa warie ba.
1: Pachane.
0: I see. What did you say?
1: Pachame 28 years.
0: 28 years. What would I?
1: Pachama wo ba ko 4 years.
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0: Na obai no ye adwuma wo ho. 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
1: Pacho oba 6 February 4th to 6th nim wonom no oba.
0: Eh this year.
1: Pachan February nim.
0: Mhm.
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0: Nti obai no odi sen ansa. When you say we're doing more, I will catch us up. And I want
1: to catch February in my
0: or buy no one.
1: Pachan.
0: And yes, I won't share them when I said you sit here. Or buy no idea, Diana, and it the Diana Diana will catch her where my woman say, well, you'll be a bebble.
1: But you'll buy an answer, my banner fees be on 2 months fees. Mammy could try it. Now we need so bebble.
0: I see. 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
1: Yeah, they need 2.8 week.
0: 2.8 week. Mm. That's a 2.8 weekly. And you're bad.
1: But you know, me had media no me banning team. Yeah, the media 2.8 na mamia. Me send me banning 200. Na ka 80 cedis. I mean, me debe to me on kopi me say week in so be say.
0: At upper pan we no.
1: But you know, debe.
0: Upper party I say. Oh, hinta.
1: 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O for week room side.
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1: oh 4 years
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0: 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Yammy adrum. We are human man, our watch. 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Now, but a branch here no so dear. A branch here no so dear. 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Where we say, a crowning ya wadia. We refi saw so nene die ye. In rem non completed building, no Peter, we refi. Ah, we refi. 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
4: 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by him. Now, a boy, a man full be bray, yeah, yeah, dray on kingdom garlic, no COVID by him, and then a drana, yeah, and penny 4 years, say, oh, no, ma, a bed check, na say, COVID, no, untimi, and yabby. Now, a draw way, ye ma, will be a corostra door soon, will nip a dream, eh, when we say garlic, you know, the door soon. Down, ye buy, ye can say, dear corostra, no. I had those who beat me at channel a free one mawonum, a kingdom garlic bitters. And then will be a do more dancing. And he say, be a wakwa, a sabia, my doctor, a catchro, so chorostro no costro. We hear say, Bafoma, a kingdom garlic bitters. 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
0: papa doctor haya community 7.9 FM on TV akoma mon sam jumade no na wo hwe na utie no na sesey me maybe so nya abosome sen
1: me pa cho me nya 5 months
0: 5 months what continent ada
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0: aden it's a saying you send into what you man wanna.
1: But you're there. You see, I'm maybe I'm not near Kenke, Jumao, and Pam. I
0: don't know you were the bread, you man.
1: But you're there. A pan or Juman in the Ono, a Juma ran in the car, say, me name into one person, my war, and I'm here, Jumana. 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
0: A yas, some woo. 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
1: But your pan or Juman.
0: Oh, baby, say, so on. 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Hmm?
1: Pa cho me one picture on my phone.
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0: He says, "Se bibi kwa na etoti ma." 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
0: 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When I don't know, or quite yaw, quite no question, Bemma for them.
1: Patcher Debbie, Patcher no quano or saw or say who form Caclant to me, Cramma, and your mind dreams may be saying you so boom.
0: Catcher me a woman for me saying.
1: Utimi, a quantum will be quiet me.
0: A dear quantum, Miss.
1: I try say obi timi frene so ne haya ne naya ho no onim de ntia otimi kire say bia you so hanky white you so you so
0: no na mu no odi hu no say anyi say ne yende
1: timi o kai kwa me ka che ne say ndie so otimi ye hu ma de de a onye no wo hu se nyi say ne ye ne de a ne so ye no de wo ntimi
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2: Marco boy no wo nyan ni nsamfo no ni ni Jimmy ni ni nkwasasam na wo keka na ah e kwan a wo fa so a wo
0: hello
4: but join me
0: ja
4: hello.
0: Ben me Peter na wo pomo te say.
4: But why ni?
0: E pa cho ma ko sini.
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4: Ba ya sele.
0: Me ka se fe kumase, maybe so hu na che. Mavis, maybe di ma woni no ye adwuma ba bia.
4: Ya. Hello.
0: Peter, Missy May. Di ana woni ne ye adwuma wo ba bia to pa no.
4: Me.
0: Ai, Elom.
4: Ah.
0: Pa chuo, Elom, e di ne si wo woni Elom ntem.
4: Me no, me ba na ka me ni ba wo.
0: Oh, Elom, ka sai no wanti.
1: Eya mi a o Mavis. Me na na mo ni mi dey to.
0: Peter, what? Mavis, so what? And may the new say be a bro.
4: All right, all right.
0: Hey, what catch I was on him? Winning Mavis in his son, okay. Me patrona, winning a day tea pain. Winning no a day tea pain. Oh, me do. Anyway, dear friends with benefits. Me pa chow chile mi mu e na ne se no no. Friends with you made mention of friends with benefits. Mainly friends with benefits in wasi. Any saying?
4: Ah, friends with benefits. You know, to me personally, what I understand about it is, if you need something, I can ask you. If I actually need something, I can ask you.
0: Okay, and now when you know, I'll say, hey, Bia, when you hear Bia, now, obese,
4: I'm going to say,
0: I'm going to say,
4: I'm a best seven.
0: Remember, best seven. I won't want a phone. Also, so I more a do or don't come. I just want no more champion.
4: Yeah.
0: And I will be sad. Also, what may be sad, man? No, I can be bitter.
4: But you may be sad because I am not like ready.
0: Obisao, I dear son, I catch you.
1: Jamaica, you send me new be any share.
0: Now, and across and I want a man maybe so a do or don't come. What you say, Obia will be champion our phone. So.
1: Pacho David.
0: But where who be beside our phone so?
1: Pacho David.
0: Ah, so
4: yeah, what's the name of
0: the and I was saying,
4: Min Santo. Yeah, me,
0: I'm going to go to the house. 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
0: ja ware ya mi antwe mpana okay me da se wase aba me ka sa homa na now, can be said one in an anom and an am. But, minim,
4: sir, we about our food, you don't about food. 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
0: Now, Peter,
4: you know, you know,